0: hiturile rămân. Turn up the hits right here. Oh, yeah. Radio Impuls.
1: 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Okay. Let me tell you the story of that guy. 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

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See you at the bar, you was hardly talking. That's when I knew that your heart was scarring. Friends to lovers need a part to star in. Like, wait, babe,